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Tasha Layton is bringing the Altars Tour to Sioux Falls on October 11th. It's going to be a great night of worship and encouragement, along with David Leonard and Patrick Mayberry, live at the Orpheum Theater. 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

0: Life 96.5. Sue felt relieved as she sat next to her husband, who was recovering well from emergency appendix surgery. As she was on her way out the door back home, she stopped and started chatting with her husband's next door neighbor. The man shared with Sue that his wife was coming to visit for the first time in a couple of weeks. And he hated how untidy he looked, especially his hair. Now, Sue was not a professional hairdresser, but had spent plenty of time cleaning up her husband and her boys' haircuts when they needed it. So, the nurses gathered a chair, some scissors, a comb, and Sue got to work. And when he saw the result, he was thrilled. So was Sue, until she turned around and saw a line of long-term patients wanting haircuts too. She cheerfully took on the challenge, but after a while, it even became too much for her. So a second chair was set up where patients started helping other patients.
1: Quick judgments often lead to foolish responses.
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1: 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With just a little information, we make judgments about the motives of politicians and celebrities and our children. 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They probe with questions. They listen and slowly determine what motivated a child's actions. Then they decide how to respond, not just to the outward behavior, but to the character they're shaping in the child's heart. For Family Life Blended, I'm Ron Deal.
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3: Our run of dry days continues. Overnight, mostly clear. Our low by morning, 49. Then tomorrow, partly cloudy, not as warm, but 74, still above average. A west breeze, 5 to 10 miles an hour. On Thursday, partly cloudy, 69, with a light southeast breeze. We could see a sprinkle early Friday morning. Otherwise, mostly sunny, warming back to 80. From the Storm Center at KELOLAND TV, I'm meteorologist Jay Trowback.
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Nothing ever seems to come slowly this time of year. It all comes in piles. Leaves, candy, firewood, laundry, homework, and of course, stress. 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And hopefully, it too will come in piles. 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

0: 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My name's Riley. Life feels a little bit lighter when people give us grace, doesn't it? When someone has patience for us, when they forgive us for the mistake we made, when they're kind instead of keeping score. That's the kind of grace that God has shown us. Ephesians 2 says we are saved by grace through faith, and we can't take credit for it because it's a gift from God. And you don't try and pay back or one-up a gift, right? A gift is a gift. And while you can never pay God back for the grace he has given you, you can pass it along. You can be quicker to forgive, a little more patient, approach each day with more understanding. A kind word, a little bit of patience, a second chance. Sometimes the smallest acts of grace end up making the biggest difference.
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Whether you've been listening for a long time or just a few songs, if you have questions about faith, hope, or who Jesus really is, and you want to know more about what it means to begin a relationship with Him, we have resources that we want to share with you. 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

0: Hey, my name's Riley on Life 96.5. Isn't it funny how fast things can change? Maybe you stepped out this morning and said, "Ooh, it's a little chilly," threw on that cozy sweatshirt. But by the end of the day, you are going to have sweat through it because now the sun is out and it's warm and 62 degrees. Sometimes life feels like that too, changing so quickly. Maybe you're in a season right now that you didn't see coming and you're carrying anxiety, frustration, or uncertainty. When you're in the middle of that, it's easy to feel like it's always going to be that way. But the truth is, your right now is not your forever. Things around you change. Your circumstances change. Your feelings from one day to the next are completely different. That's why it's such a gift to know that Jesus doesn't change. He is steady. He is faithful. He is the same yesterday as he is today. So whatever unsteady season you find yourself walking through, you don't have to put your hope into things that are changing. You can put your hope in the one who never will.
1: One of the hardest-hitting proverbs King Solomon wrote says, "As a ring of gold in a pig's nose, so is a beautiful woman who lacks discretion." The barb is made even sharper by the fact that women in ancient times often wore gold rings in their nose as well as on their ears. The point of the proverb applies to men and women alike. No amount of dressing up can change who we really are. A muddy pig with the gold ring is still a muddy pig. Instead of outward camouflage, we should, as Peter wrote, let our inner beauty be that which people see. And this is David Jeremiah encouraging you to get on the road to new life. 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
3: Our run of dry days continues. Overnight, mostly clear. Our low by morning, 49. Then tomorrow, partly cloudy, not as warm, but 74, still above average. A west breeze, 5 to 10 miles an hour. On Thursday, partly cloudy, 69, with a light southeast breeze. We could see a sprinkle early Friday morning. Otherwise, mostly sunny, warming back to 80. From the Storm Center at KELOLAND TV, I'm meteorologist Jay Trowback.
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Life 96.5. My name's Riley. Today's verse of the day comes from Psalm 27, verse 1. The Lord is my light and my salvation. So why should I be afraid? The Lord is my fortress, protecting me from danger. So why should I tremble? I love that this psalm, written by David, does not say that life is easy or trouble is nowhere to be found. But what he does say, God is his light, his salvation, his fortress. In other words, David's confidence isn't coming from his circumstances. It's coming from who God is. If you have a heavy situation weighing on you or you're facing the unknown, know that you're not facing it alone and your confidence doesn't come from your circumstances. The same God who is David's light and strength is with you today too.

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You'll hear encouraging songs and lots of stories as we enjoy each other's company. So feel free to jump right in. Not the fire. 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

0: Life 96.5. My name's Riley. It's easy to feel brave when everything around you seems to be going well. But then one unexpected problem shows up and suddenly you're not quite as confident as you thought you were. There's a story in Matthew 14 where the disciples are out in a boat in the middle of the storm. And Jesus comes walking toward them on the water. And Peter does something pretty incredible. He steps out of the boat and actually walks on the water too. But it didn't last long. The moment Peter started paying more attention to the wind and the waves than to Jesus, he started to sink. Jesus didn't just stand back and watch. He reached out and grabbed him. If you feel like you're drowning, know that you don't have to carry it on your own. Keep your eyes fixed on Jesus. He is not far away. He's right there with you in the middle of the storm.
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Tasha Layton is bringing the Altars Tour to Sioux Falls, and she's not coming alone. David Leonard and Patrick Mayberry will join her at the Orpheum Theater on October 11th for a night that is sure to encourage your faith and lift your spirits. 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

0: This is Max Licato. This life contains many walks from Cana to Capernaum, journeys between prayer offered and prayer answered. Jesus promised the boy's father a sure blessing at the end of the journey. He promises the same to us. We will meet this father when we get to heaven, and when we do, I'm going to ask him about that walk. I want to hear how he felt. I want to know what he thought. But most of all, I want to thank him for inspiring this verse. The man took Jesus at his word and departed. John 4 and verse 50. Do likewise. Set your compass on the pole star of God's promise. Place one weary foot in front of the other. Jesus has spoken. Let his word do what it was intended to do, and that is lead you home. Remember, my friend, you are never.
1: Our run of dry days continues. Overnight, mostly clear. Our low by morning, 49. Then tomorrow, partly cloudy, not as warm, but 74, still above average. A west breeze, 5 to 10 miles an hour. On Thursday, partly cloudy, 69, with a light southeast breeze. We could see a sprinkle early Friday morning. Otherwise, mostly sunny, warming back to 80. From the Storm Center at KELOLAND TV, I'm meteorologist Jay Trowback.
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1: Our run of dry days continues. Overnight, mostly clear. Our low by morning, 49. Then tomorrow, partly cloudy, not as warm, but 74, still above average. A west breeze, 5 to 10 miles an hour. On Thursday, partly cloudy, 69, with a light southeast breeze. We could see a sprinkle early Friday morning. Otherwise, mostly sunny, warming back to 80. From the Storm Center at Keloland TV, I'm meteorologist Jay Trowback.
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0: worship unlike any other is coming to Sioux Falls. So lead on, good shepherd, lead on. It's the Altars Tour with Tasha Layton, Patrick Mayberry, and David Leonard. I need you, Lord, be my shield in the middle of the war. 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
1: Our run of dry days continues. Overnight, mostly clear. Our low by morning, 49. Then tomorrow, partly cloudy, not as warm, but 74, still above average. A west breeze, 5 to 10 miles an hour. On Thursday, partly cloudy, 69, with a light southeast breeze. We could see a sprinkle early Friday morning. Otherwise, mostly sunny, warming back to 80. From the Storm Center at KelloLand TV, I'm meteorologist Jay Trowback.
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2: Our run of dry days continues. Overnight, mostly clear. Our low by morning, 49. Then tomorrow, partly cloudy, not as warm, but 74, still above average. A west breeze, 5 to 10 miles an hour. On Thursday, partly cloudy, 69, with a light southeast breeze. We could see a sprinkle early Friday morning. Otherwise, mostly sunny, warming back to 80. From the Storm Center at KELOLAND TV, I'm meteorologist Jay Trowback.
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The lights are bright, the band is loud, the crowd is on its feet. 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

past few years have been a struggle, to say the least, for Susie. Health issues, pain, frustration, they've been common through her journey. Hey, it's Rayanne on Life 96.5. And for Susie in this season, hope, encouragement, and peace have just been a push of a button away. God has made himself known through the airwaves of Life 96.5 in the Sioux Empire and beyond. And that couldn't happen without you. The Life 96.5 Fall Fundraiser starts on October 12th. And this is your opportunity to make stories like Susie's possible. 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
1: Our run of dry days continues. Overnight, mostly clear. Our low by morning, 49. Then tomorrow, partly cloudy, not as warm, but 74, still above average. A west breeze, 5 to 10 miles an hour. On Thursday, partly cloudy, 69 with a light southeast breeze. We could see a sprinkle early Friday morning. Otherwise, mostly sunny, warming back to 80. From the Storm Center at KeloLand TV, I'm meteorologist Jay Troback.
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Your daughter says she's not hanging with her bestie tonight because Carly's vibing with her fam at their new go-to spot that's low-key fire, kind of bougie, and totally giving main character energy? You're left wondering if Rosetta Stone offers American teen. You have enough confusion. That's why at Life 96.5, we stick to encouragement and hope in words you can actually understand, even if you haven't spent your whole life in church. Just keeping it real. That's what we do. 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
0: It's the Altars Tour with Tasha Layton, Patrick Mayberry, and David Leonard. To the Orpheum Theater in Sioux Falls on October 11th.
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2: Our run of dry days continues. Overnight, mostly clear. Our low by morning, 49. Then tomorrow, partly cloudy, not as warm, but 74, still above average. A west breeze, 5 to 10 miles an hour. On Thursday, partly cloudy, 69, with a light southeast breeze. We could see a sprinkle early Friday morning. Otherwise, mostly sunny, warming back to 80. From the Storm Center at KELOLAND TV, I'm meteorologist Jay Trowback.
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So the laundry's piling up a little higher than you hoped. Dinner was cooked with the microwave, again, and soccer ended at 5:30, but you're stuck on I-90. 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
3: Our run of dry days continues. Overnight, mostly clear. Our low by morning, 49. Then tomorrow, partly cloudy, not as warm, but 74, still above average. A west breeze, 5 to 10 miles an hour. On Thursday, partly cloudy, 69 with a light southeast breeze. We could see a sprinkle early Friday morning. Otherwise, mostly sunny, warming back to 80. From the storm center at KELOLAND TV, I'm meteorologist Jay Troback.
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Nothing ever seems to come slowly this time of year. It all comes in piles. 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

0: past few years have been a struggle, to say the least, for Susie. Health issues, pain, frustration, they've been common through her journey. Hey, it's Rayanne on Life 96.5. And for Susie in this season, hope, encouragement, and peace have just been a push of a button away. God has made himself known through the airwaves of Life 96.5 in the Sioux Empire and beyond. 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
1: Our run of dry days continues. Overnight, mostly clear. Our low by morning, 49. Then tomorrow, partly cloudy, not as warm, but 74, still above average. A west breeze, 5 to 10 miles an hour. On Thursday, partly cloudy, 69 with a light southeast breeze. We could see a sprinkle early Friday morning. Otherwise, mostly sunny, warming back to 80. From the Storm Center at KELOLAND TV, I'm meteorologist Jay Trowback.
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0: It was the strangest picnic in American history, I think. It was July 1861 on a hill in Northern Virginia overlooking a stream called Bull Run. The Southern states had seceded from the Union. They'd attacked a Union fort in April, and now what the North called the Rebel Army was headed for Washington, D.C. Most people in the Capitol thought the Union Army was going to mop up these Southern forces in a matter of weeks, and they wanted to see it happen as the Northern troops moved to engage the Confederates at Bull Run. They literally came from church in their Sunday best, the ladies and gentlemen of Washington, arriving at this hill overlooking Bull Run in their carriages. They laid out their tablecloths, commenced their picnic, and started passing the fried chicken. Down below, the men in blue and the men in gray mingled their blood in the waters of Bull Run. I'm Ron Hutchcraft. I want to have a word with you today about no time for picnics. How could people have a picnic when there's a battle going on? Well, that's a question God must be asking of his own children, those who are supposed to be the soldiers in his army. It's a scene reminiscent of the day the ancient Jews were getting ready to invade the Promised Land, and a couple of the tribes asked if they could just take their inheritance, because theirs was on the safe side of the Jordan River. Could they just kind of settle in there? Well, in Numbers 32:6, our word for today from the Word of God, Moses asked them this haunting question: shall you sit here while your brothers go to war? Well, that's a great question. How can you just settle into a comfortable little spot while there are battles to fight for God that require every one of us in the fight? A picnic while a battle is going on. We were shocked on that September 11th, 2001, when nearly 3,000 Americans died in one day. Did you know that more than twice that many will die in America every day? Yeah. On an average day in the United States, over 6,000 people go into eternity. And sadly, many, maybe most of them, will not be ready for eternity. Today in our world, 150,000 people go into eternity. Today, again, many with no relationship with Jesus and no hope of heaven. And there is a battle raging to get the good news about Jesus to those folks in time. There's a small army of believers who understand that the battle is the responsibility of every one of us who belongs to Jesus. But tragically, so many of those who could help rescue the spiritually dying are sitting on the hill with other believers, enjoying the view, passing the blessings, and playing no active role in the battle for human souls. It's true. God has to draw people to him. Spiritual rescue is totally a God thing. But the same man who wrote the verses about us being chosen in Christ before the foundation of the world is the same Apostle Paul who was driven to get the gospel to as many people as possible, even at the cost of his own life. The battle for a lost world, you know where it begins? It begins with your own family, your own coworkers, fellow students, people at the gym, friends. When it comes to telling them what you know about Jesus, silence is not golden. It's deadly. They need to see Jesus in your life, that's right. But they need to hear about Jesus from your lips. You can't just enjoy the fellowship of those who are already headed for heaven while so many around you are headed for hell. God is a place for you in this battle, my friend. And the battle is the Lord's. For you, this is no time to be passing the chicken. It's time to be passing the ammunition. As that great missionary Amy Carmichael said, we will have all eternity to celebrate our victories, but only a few short hours to win them. And we are in those few short hours.
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2: Our run of dry days continues. Overnight, mostly clear. Our low by morning, 49. Then tomorrow, partly cloudy, not as warm, but 74, still above average. A west breeze, 5 to 10 miles an hour. On Thursday, partly cloudy, 69 with a light southeast breeze. We could see a sprinkle early Friday morning. Otherwise, mostly sunny, warming back to 80. From the Storm Center at Keloland TV, I'm meteorologist Jay Trowback. So glad you're here. 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

0: It's Sharif and Brad on Life 96.5 on a sleepy Wednesday decisions. It's a game of this or that.
1: Oh, no. I got to wake up. Yeah, I need to do a couple jumping jacks or something.
0: Get the blood flowing. Oh, all right. All right. Okay, snooze all right. button or feet on the floor?
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1: Both.
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0: Very summer-like early October. Today, tomorrow, a little cooler than we've had. 74 today, 74 on Thursday. Then dry and mild this week and before cooler temperatures and rain chances finally return to our area early next week. Friday, a high of 80. Saturday, 85. Marshall at 50, North Sioux City 52, Watertown 47, Mitchell 49, and in Sioux Falls it is 51. 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
1: So thankful for God's faithfulness, his mercies that are new every morning, and his absolutely amazing grace.

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0: He will. Francesca Battistelli and her latest, and it's on Life 96.5. Good morning. It is Sharif and Brad with Sleepy Wednesday Decisions. It is a game, part two of This or That. I think we fell off of heated seats or cozy sweatshirt as the last attempt.
1: Yeah, and both.
0: All right. Fall colors from the car or a walk through crunchy leaves?
1: Well, if you walk through crunchy leaves, you're going to get the fall colors, too. So I'm going to go with that one.
0: Okay, sounds good. Pumpkin patch or apple orchard?
1: Oh.
0: There's a lot of delay in these decisions.
1: Okay, pumpkin patch. I took my kids when they were little, and it was so fun.
0: Yeah,
1: no doubt.
0: But part of that can be the hayride, if you're lucky enough to get a hayride to the pumpkin patch.
1: All right,
0: soup and grilled cheese or chili and cornbread?
1: Oh, these are just too difficult. I'll go with right now this time of year, chili and cornbread.
0: Okay. Corn maze with a map or with complete confidence?
1: Oh, let's go with complete confidence. It makes it so much more fun.
0: Singing loudly in the car or perform the full steering wheel drum solo?
1: Oh, just singing like a bullfrog at the top of my lungs.

0: Sharif and Brad on Life 96.5. I'm saying, how about that weather last night?
1: Wasn't it something?
0: Yeah, oh, beautiful evening.
1: It was. Got some yard work done and just sat on the patio for a while. It was a dream.

0: It is Sharif and Brad backing up into a Wednesday parking spot with Ben Fuller. And if it was up to me, good morning. Well, you know, the story goes is that you've had the opportunity to drive a larger vehicle due to family circumstances. And this vehicle is your husband's big old pickup.
1: Yeah, it's a big Chevy pickup. And I tell you what, the turning radius on those is not great.
0: Okay.
1: And it's a little bit big. And so I've been practicing parking it because that's the biggest challenge, right? Parking. And so every morning when I pull into our big empty parking lot here at the studio, I'm like, you can do this. You can practice. So I pick my spot that I want to back into.
0: Yeah.
1: And then I start backing up. And typically I would take out three cars if there were cars in the parking lot, and I take up a space and a half or so.
0: But this morning, look at.
1: This morning, though, I'm like, think, Sheree, figure this out. And I think I'm overshooting it. I'm overshooting the spot, which is why I'm taking up multiple spots, and I need to start turning in sooner, right? So this morning, with great concentration, guess what?
0: Wow, look at that.
1: I think I parked Nailed it.
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Oh, God, we are so thankful. Thank you that you meet all of our needs according to your riches in the glory of Christ Jesus. That is our promise verse, and that is really what God does as we put our trust in him. It's from Philippians 4:19. 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It's

It's what takes throwing the football from a simple backyard game to a moment of bonding. 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It's what takes your accomplishments and makes them a legacy. It's what takes a community like the Sioux Empire and makes it home. Family makes a difference. An encouraging difference. 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

0: Leanna Crawford with Thank God on Life 96.5. Good morning. It is Sharif and Brad.
1: Whatever it takes, I see the theme here. You have gratitude. Thank God. It is a Wednesday morning filled with thanks and thanksgiving and gratitude. Sometimes the encouragement we find comes right back through the radio. Jessa sent us this, and this is wonderful. She says, I know you have your big fundraiser coming up, so my Bible study group has used this prompt, and we prayed for you. The prompt, pick one person to pray for every day this month. And they thought of Life 96.5.
0: Wow.
1: Isn't that something?
0: That is very touching. Thank you so much.
1: And that does. It means more than Jessa probably realizes, because behind every song is someone listening. Mm-hmm. What else can we agree to? Maybe that's you. Carrying a worry nobody at work knows about. Asking Jesus for enough strength to get you through the morning with the kids. Mm-hmm. And enough strength to get you through the rest of the day at work. And then picking the kids
0: dinner
1: up.
0: Dinner time.
1: Yeah, and dinner, right?
0: Stuff. Yeah.
1: So, Jessa, thank you. And thank your group for us. And maybe you could try that prompt, too. One name every day. Your pastor. Mm-hmm. Your child. That friend who seems unusually quiet. Maybe it's that coworker, too, that you have just across from you. You don't need perfect words. Just bring someone you love to the God who loves them.
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1: Very summer-like early October. Today, tomorrow, a little cooler than we've had. 74 today, 74 on Thursday. Then dry and mild this week and before cooler temperatures and rain chances finally return to our area early next week. Friday, a high of 80. Saturday, 85. Marshall right now at 49. North Sioux City at 51. Watertown, 47. Mitchell, 48. And in Sioux Falls, it's 50. Southwest Sioux Falls up where 49. Enjoy the morning together. John Reddick, no fear on a gratitude-filled Wednesday.

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96.5. God loves you right here, right now. Before you accomplish anything, take a breath. You're His. Completely loved, never facing this day alone. Sharif and Brad with Josh Wilson. What?

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1: Tasha Layton is coming Sunday for a concert at the Orpheum Theater. And guess what? We have a chance for you to win. We have some VIP tickets. We have some early entry tickets. So keep listening this morning to Life 96.5. I

0: This is stacking up to be a wonderful morning of God sending us the message. We were made for more. We just heard from Joss Wilson not long ago. How loved you are, that self-talk that we have, and the reminder that Jesus gave his life for us. And then Lauren Daigle with You Say.
1: Yeah.
0: God, you Thank say you. Who I am. Man, those lyrics are so rich, so deep. And if you want to check any of those out and be reminded of truth, you can go to life965.com and find it under Recently Played.

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1: Joseph says listening to Life 96.5 feels like a weight coming off my shoulders. What does it feel like for you? 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

0: Encouraging Life 96.5, indeed. It's going to be all right. It's Matt, March, Sharif, and Brad. Going to be all right as you head to the drop-off line. You can see traffic, but be patient and love up on those kids as you drop them off this morning. It's Sharif and Brad. We're days away from a big concert downtown Orpheum Theater. Friend Tasha Layton.
1: That's right. In Sioux Falls on Sunday.
0: Yes.
1: All right. Yes. We cannot wait. And we would love to see you there too. And that's why right now we are giving away a chance for you to win a pair of VIP tickets to see Tasha Layton and friends by texting 605-339-1965.
0: So you mean I can right now grab my cell phone as long as I'm not driving?
1: Yes.
0: I can text.
1: You can text.
0: All right.
1: 605-339-1965. You may just win that pair of VIP tickets to see Tasha Layton.
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1: You have not only already won because of what Jesus did on the cross for you, but also he promises to meet all of your needs according to the riches of his glory in Christ Jesus. That is our promise verse this week. We are holding on to it. 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
1: I cannot believe it. Tasha Layton will, in fact, be here on Sunday night, downtown Sioux Falls Orpheum Theater, and you have a chance to win two VIP tickets. You have to text, though, right now, 605-339-1965. We will draw a winner here shortly, but text now to win.

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It's Sharif and Brad. If you're heading into work, travel safely. If you're already there, settling in with your coffee, may you find a blessing today, a kind word, a good song, and Jesus beside you.

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the blessing. You've received a blessing now from Life 96.5, Carrie Job. Go out today, my friend, and bless someone else. Hey, good morning. It's Sharif and Brad. We're so glad you're here.

0: a beautiful night last night, a beautiful morning this morning. It's Andrew Rip and holding me up. It's Sharif and Brad on Life 96.5. And a beautiful morning for one lucky listener here at Life 96.5, because coming up on Sunday, we've got a concert with Tasha Layton, Patrick Mayberry, and also David Leonard. And we hope you plan to be there, but we're giving away a VIP experience.
1: That's right. Congratulations to Stacy Beckman. You and your daughter are going to see Tasha Layton. Stacy says it is so exciting because it's both her birthday month and her daughter's. So what a wonderful celebration, a night of worship with Tasha Layton. You've won a pair of tickets. And if you want more information on the concert or to pick up some tickets, you can find those and details at life965.com.
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3: Very summer-like early October. Today, tomorrow, a little cooler than we've had. 74 today, 74 on Thursday. Then dry and mild this week and before cooler temperatures and rain chances finally return to our area early next week. Friday, a high of 80. Saturday, 85. And in Marshall right now, it's 50. North Sioux City, 51. Watertown, 47. Mitchell, 48. Sioux Falls, 50. 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
1: A big congratulations to Stacy Beckman. You won two VIP tickets to see Tasha Layton on Sunday in concert right here in Sioux Falls. 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

encouraging life 96.5. Sharif and Brad, traffic wise, yeah, prayer and patience. I-29 between T and the construction going on there with the big bridge project and down towards Lenox.

0: Thank you, Lord. It is a morning filled with gratitude. That's been the theme all morning long, right?
1: Absolutely.
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1: With new music from Ann Wilson, who, by the way, is going to be at Rise Fest in 2027.

exclamation point, exclamation point, exclamation point. That is the sound and the song of truth. That was Ann Wilson, New Music here on Life 96.5. It's Sharif and Brad, and we are just so encouraged by the reminders of truth this morning about who God says that we are, because the self-talk, it can be so loud in our heads and just condemning. But the reminder that God says we are chosen, we are loved, we are His. And if you are struggling with that this morning and you know that you are a child of God, we just pray that those reminders of truth just speak to your heart and to your mind. But if you're not sure if you are a child of God, if you want to know how it works that you are chosen, that you are no longer broken, that you have a new identity in Jesus Christ, we encourage you to find out more. And you can do that when you get a conversation going by texting the word LIFE to 41224.

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1: Words of appreciation shared by Sherry for Pastor Jonathan Land. He preaches the gospel. He goes deep. He's welcoming to everyone, has a sense of humility, and so relatable. 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

encouraging. Life 96.5, another beautiful day. We could see the return of a few sprinkles to very light showers by Thursday afternoon, mainly across northwestern Iowa. But today, nice, 74 right now, 50.

0: Encouraging Life 96.5. It is Sharif and Brad. Well, this is closed circuit to Vince. She's done it! She's crushed this!
1: I have successfully parked all four tires of the giant truck that I am driving of my husband's into the parking lot.
0: Backed it in.
1: And we just now went outside with a ruler. And
0: man,
1: and I'm only off half an inch, right?
0: Seriously,
1: from one side to the other, yes. All four tires.
0: It is incredible. And it is even front to back. And she did it in great confidence. Wow. I mean, no, I'm impressed.
1: So if you are you saw it with your own eyes, Brad.
0: I did, yeah.
1: So do you trust me enough tomorrow morning to park your car, give me one space in between your car and the van so that I can come in the morning and do it in real time? Like, can I really handle the pressure of backing the truck in between two real live cars? Would you do that for me?
0: I don't know if I can handle the pressure.
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0: One other added item to this whole backing in the big truck.
1: Uh-huh.
0: And I mean, just nailing it. This thing is so centered.
1: Uh-huh.
0: I mean, so centered in this parking spot. The thing we did not add is, well, this is pre-dawn. It was dark.
1: It was in the dark. Miracles do happen.

Sharing the hope of Jesus one song at a time. I'm Brad Peterson from Sharif and Brad in the morning. 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

Life 96.5, always encouraging, always at work with you. Sharif and Brad here at the right song at the right time. So take a breath. God is so good, and you are so loved.

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I guess one more surge of warm weather arrives this weekend, then a big mid-month shakeup starts next week, including maybe the first real chances of snow out in the Black Hills.

0: Life 96.5. So encouraged. You know, sometimes the encouragement comes right back through the radio, right? Jessa sent us this. I know you have your big fundraiser coming up. So my Bible study group has used a prompt and we prayed for you. The prompt, pick one person to pray for every day this week. And they thought of Life 96.5. And that means so much more than Jessa probably realizes. So Jessa, thank you. Because behind every song is someone listening. Behind every song, it might be you carrying a worry nobody at work knows about, asking Jesus for enough strength just to get through the day so you can make supper tonight and do homework with the kids or get them to church tonight, right? So Jessa, thank you and thank your group for us. Maybe you could try that prompt too. One name every day. Maybe it's your pastor, your child. And maybe it's your spouse. Maybe it's that friend who seems unusually quiet. You don't need perfect words. Just bring someone you love to the God who loves them.
1: This is Max Licato. The man near the pool of Bethesda didn't use the word stuck, but he sure could have. For 38 years near the edge of a pool, it was just him, his mat, and his paralyzed body. And since no one would help him, help never came. Crowds of people, despondent, dejected, one after the other, awaited their chance to be placed in the pool where healing waters bubbled up. Can you envision them? And more important, can you envision Jesus walking among them? All the Gospels' stories of help and healing invite us to embrace this wonderful promise. Wherever Jesus went, he healed people of every sort of illness. And what pity he felt for the crowds that came, because their problems were so great and they didn't know what to do or where to go for help. My friend, remember, Jesus sees you and you are never alone. This is Max Licato.
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4: Another mild day in the Sioux Falls area, but not as warm as yesterday. Our high temperature 74 with a north wind at 5 to 10. For tonight, mainly clear skies, a low temperature at 45, and then tomorrow high at 74, southeasterly wind at 5 to 10. Temperatures back to near 80 on Friday, low to mid-80s Saturday. From the Storm Center at Kendallland TV, I'm meteorologist Brian Karstens.
0: Thanks a lot, BK. 55 right now, and God's grace, bigger than your mistakes. 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

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It's Tasha Layton live. 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

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I've been learning how to read this horror story in Braille, but something terrible is going to happen. I can feel it.

0: 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A Weekend to Remember is a marriage getaway that's coming up in November. 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
5: Another mild day in the Sioux Falls area, but not as warm as yesterday. Our high temperature 74 with a north wind at 5 to 10. For tonight, mainly clear skies, a low temperature at 45. And then tomorrow, high at 74, southeasterly wind at 5 to 10. Temperatures back to near 80 on Friday, low to mid-80s Saturday. From the Storm Center at Kendallland TV, I'm meteorologist Brian Karstens.
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When your daughter says she's not hanging with her bestie tonight because Carly's vibing with her fam at their new go-to spot that's low-key fire, kind of bougie, and totally giving main character energy, you're left wondering if Rosetta Stone offers American teen. You have enough confusion. That's why in Life 96.5, we stick to encouragement and hope in words you can actually understand, even if you haven't spent your whole life in church. Just keeping it real. That's what we do. Love, hope, family. 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

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You ever notice that the more you try to hold on to control, the more it slips away? Well, here's the good news. You don't need to be in control because God

0: John Reddick, Holding On, or Praise God on Life 96.5. Hey, I'm Victoria. Letting go of control is scary. I'll admit I can be a bit of a control freak in that I want everything to be exactly how I had planned, exactly how I envision, much to the chagrin of everyone around me. I'm working on it. But letting go of control is incredibly difficult, especially when you're letting go and not holding on to anything else. So if you're a little bit like me and like to have some control, I want to challenge you on something. Let go of control. It is scary. But don't just sit there with open hands. Instead, hold on to God, because he's already in control, working all things together for good. You don't need to carry those burdens and those worries. God's got you. Your strength, your help comes from God. And he is working everything together in your life. He is in control, so you don't have to be.
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0: Hey, I'm Victoria on Life 96.5, which is a listener-supported radio station, which means we occasionally have fundraisers. 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
4: Another mild day in the Sioux Falls area, but not as warm as yesterday. Our high temperature is 74 with a north wind at 5 to 10. For tonight, mainly clear skies, a low temperature at 45. And then tomorrow, high at 74, southeasterly wind at 5 to 10. Temperatures back to near 80 on Friday, low to mid-80s Saturday. From the Storm Center at Kendallland TV, I'm meteorologist Brian Karstens.
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Nothing ever seems to come slowly this time of year. 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Leaves, candy, firewood, laundry, homework, and of course, stress. 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

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What you don't understand right now, God is writing an incredible story with. 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

0: You ever been in a bad mood? Someone notices and asks, "What's wrong?" And you, in full honesty, say, "I have no idea." Hey, I'm Victoria on Life 96.5. That's happened to me more times than I'd like to count. But here's something about prayer. And this goes back to the mood you don't understand why you're in. God understands our feelings better than we do. So you can pray about that bitter mood you're in. You can pray about how you feel disappointed and you're not sure why. And God knows. Sometimes you're carrying something that you can't even name, but God can. Sometimes you have a weight that you can't put into words, but God can. You can bring him the tangled up version of what's going on, and you can trust him to understand and carry you through. I know my God can do
1: it. I'm gonna worship through it. A night of worship unlike any other is coming to Sioux Falls. So lead on, good shepherd, lead on. It's the Altars Tour with Tasha Layton, Patrick Mayberry, and David Light. To the Orpheum Theater in Sioux Falls on October 11th. You'll be faithful like you've been before. 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
2: 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God has made himself known through the airwaves of Life 96.5 in the Sioux Empire and beyond. 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
5: It is going to be a quiet afternoon with partly cloudy skies hanging around and highs above average for this time of year near 74 degrees. Our winds will be from the north at 5 to 10 miles per hour, and we'll keep staying on the lighter side for tonight. Our lows are going to be near 49 with skies becoming mostly cloudy. From the KiloLand Live Doppler HD Storm Center, I'm meteorologist Jalen Borison.
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Life might be hectic right now. It might feel a little crazy, but God is with you in it. And guess what? With

At what point does a little late become just late? Hey, I'm Victoria on Life 96.5, and I am very much I will arrive 15 minutes early kind of person. So for me, 5 minutes late is late. But for a lot of people, no, we can be a little bit more

0: relaxed about time. What's your opinion, though? Is a little late, how quickly does that turn into late? I feel like 10 minutes late is late. 15 minutes is late. And I'm not sure where in between those two the transition happens. But what's your opinion? When is a little late just plain late? You can share by texting the studio at 605-339-1965, or you can call that same number to share your opinion, 605-339-1965.
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So don't ever lose heart. Don't ever stop praying, because God hears you.

Hey, I'm Victoria on Life 96.5. Whenever there is an earthquake, geologists are quick to find fault.

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4: It is going to be a quiet afternoon with partly cloudy skies hanging around and highs above average for this time of year near 74 degrees. Our winds will be from the north at 5 to 10 miles per hour and we'll keep staying on the lighter side for tonight. Our lows are going to be near 49 with skies becoming mostly cloudy. From the Killoland Live Doppler HD Storm Center, I'm meteorologist Jalen Borison.
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0: You don't need to be hard on yourself. Because if God has forgiven you, then you can forgive yourself. Hey, I'm Victoria on Life 96.5. Mistakes, shortcomings, some of your biggest regrets can haunt you. Make you wonder if forgiveness is possible. But God has already forgiven you. And if God has forgiven you, then you can forgive yourself. And Jesus doesn't just welcome you back with open arms. He also restores you fully. So those mistakes are gone. In the past, God doesn't look at you and see those mistakes. They're gone. So you can find forgiveness for yourself because God has already given it to you.
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0: Are you worrying right now? Hey, it's Rayanne on Life 96.5. The enemy loves to get us to worry about what's next so that we are unable to enjoy what we've got going on right now. But the enemy is a liar. That worry is a liar. That fear is a liar. Thanks to our great God, we can have faith over fear. 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
2: Your life is like a puzzle. How many of you like puzzles? Raise your hand if you like to put puzzles together. I am not one of you. And you know, life is a lot like a puzzle. We think, well, if I have these things happen, then I'll be a fulfilled person. You know, if I get X, Y, and Z, if I graduate from this college and I get this career and I marry this person and we have the just perfect amount of kids together and we have just the perfect dog and the perfect life, everything is fine. So we put all of these things in their place, but there's something missing. Coming back to puzzles. The other day, my wife finished a puzzle. It was all done. There was one piece left. She said, Greg, I can't find the last piece of the puzzle. So we were literally on our hands and knees on the floor trying to find this missing piece of the puzzle. I finally found it. So that's us in life. You know, we get all these things in place and we say, I can't find the last piece of the puzzle. Meanwhile, up in heaven, God is saying, hello, it's right here. The missing piece of the puzzle is a relationship with me through my son, Jesus Christ, who died on the cross for your sin and rose again from the dead. And if you will ask Jesus Christ to come into your life, your puzzle will be completed.
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4: It is going to be a quiet afternoon with partly cloudy skies hanging around and highs above average for this time of year near 74 degrees. Our winds will be from the north at 5 to 10 miles per hour and we'll keep staying on the lighter side for tonight. Our lows are going to be near 49 with skies becoming mostly cloudy. From the Killaland Live Doppler HD Storm Center, I'm meteorologist Jalen Borison.
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You'll hear encouraging songs and lots of stories as we enjoy each other's company. 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

0: 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God is with you today and always. He will never leave your side.
1: 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Jesus, take the wheel. Only way I'm getting to the other side.

0: Have mercy for those who doubt. Hey, it's Rayanne on Life 96.5, and we are given that instruction from Jude 1:22 in the Bible. God, He has so much mercy, so we are instructed to extend that same mercy and grace to those who may be struggling in their faith. And that includes ourselves. I don't know about you, but when my friends share their faith struggles and doubts, I feel so much love and kindness and tenderness towards them. But when I'm feeling those same exact struggles and doubts, suddenly it's all my fault. I just stink. I'm not doing good enough. But God, He has so much mercy and grace for you. And you can have it for yourself too.
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Hey, it's Rayanne on Life 96.5. Hope your Wednesday is going great so far. I'm so glad to have you here. Let's praise the Lord with Seth Schleter.

Hey, it's Rayanne on Life 96.5. Give it to God today. Give him your worries, your anxieties. Give him your victories and praises. Give God all of the glory.

0: God has promised to provide. Hey, it's Rayanne on Life 96.5. And in Philippians 4:19, Paul writes, "My God will meet all of your needs according to the riches of his glory in Christ Jesus." What that's telling us is that we can trust in God. When you are a Christ follower, all of your genuine needs will be met. God isn't bound by human economic conditions. His riches are vast. He has divine ownership over everything. And because of that, we know that he has the capability to provide for us. And not only does he have the capability, but he has the desire because of his great love for his children, because of his great love for you. Philippians 4:19 is this week's Life 96.5 Grounded Life Promise. 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
5: It is going to be a quiet afternoon with partly cloudy skies hanging around and highs above average for this time of year near 74 degrees. Our winds will be from the north at 5 to 10 miles per hour and we'll keep staying on the lighter side for tonight. Our lows are going to be near 49 with skies becoming mostly cloudy. From the Killoland Live Doppler HD Storm Center, I'm meteorologist Jalen Borison.
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1: Hey, it's Rayanne on Life 96.5. There are still plenty of tickets available for the Tasha Layton concert this Sunday. It is going to be a great, refreshing night of worship. I'm looking forward to it, and I hope to see you there. 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

0: You are so loved by God. Hey, it's Rayanne on Life 96.5. I love what's written in 1 John chapter 3, verse 1. See what great love the Father has lavished on us that we should be called children of God. And that is what we are. God loves you so much that he calls you his child. When he looks at you, he doesn't see the sin, the guilt, the shame. He sees love. He sees you. He sees his creation. So today, let the love of God dissolve your fears and your worries. Let him fill you with great faith and joy. You can learn more about God's love and what a relationship with him looks like when you text the word life to 41224.
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Hey, it's Rayanne on Life 96.5. 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

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Hey, it's Rayanne on Life 96.5. 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

0: Let's pray this afternoon. Hey, it's Rayanne on Life 96.5. And I found this Wednesday acrostic prayer today. So the first words of each ask, they begin with each letter of the word Wednesday. And it's cute. And it's a great prayer too. So I just wanted to pray it over you this afternoon. Watch over us, Lord. Keep us safe the rest of this day. Empower us to face whatever comes our way. Direct our steps according to your will. Never let us forget that you are with us. Ease our worries and fill our hearts with your peace. Strengthen our faith when we're feeling weak or discouraged. Deliver us from fear, doubt, and anything else that may be drawing us away from you. Allow your blessings and favor to follow us, Lord, and yield our plans to you. Help us trust that your way is always better. In your mighty name, Lord, we pray. Amen.
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5: Our string of warm, dry days will continue the rest of the week and the weekend as well. Overnight, mostly clear, low 46. Tomorrow, partly cloudy, 74, with a very light east breeze. Friday, mostly sunny, breezy, warming back to 82 degrees with a brisk south wind. Saturday, sunny, breezy, 84, breezy 77 Sunday. From the Storm Center at Kelo Land TV, I'm Jay Trobeck.
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On Friday nights across the Sioux Empire, people from every walk of life gather to cheer, laugh, and belong. 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

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Even though life may be uncertain for you right now, it's not uncertain for God. He holds your future in His hands, and it will all end in good.

0: foods like that for me, actually. One of the biggest is burgers. That's kind of hard for me to admit, but I just don't like them. Like beef in general, it's not my thing. Yep, that includes steak, tacos, all that good. It's off the table for me. Do you have a food like that? If so, aren't you glad that, say, at a restaurant, there's a menu full of options? Chances are, even if you really don't like one thing, there's probably something you do like and will eat. You're not forced to eat the same thing that those next to you are eating. And say I'm out with my mom and she gets a burger, I don't look at her and be like, oh, I really wish I had that burger. No, I say, I'm so glad that they had chicken sandwich on the menu for me. God created each and every human uniquely. We have different tastes, different preferences, different paths. We don't all eat the same meal. We don't all walk the same road. And when we look at the roads of those around us, hopefully we don't say, oh, I wish I was on that path. Hopefully we can have the confidence in God to say, you know, I am so glad that I am on my own path.
1: 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I need you, Lord, be my shield in the middle of the war. 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

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Hey, it's Rayanne on Life 96.5, and I just want you to hear that one more time. You are someone Jesus loves.

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Hey, it's Rayanne on Life 96.5. Trust God in that plan and let Him guide you through it. You know, it may not always be easy, but it will lead to good. That's a promise that God won't

0: Are you worrying right now? Hey, it's Rayanne on Life 96.5. The enemy loves to get us to worry about what's next so that we are unable to enjoy what we've got going on right now. But the enemy is a liar. That worry is a liar. That fear is a liar. Thanks to our great God, we can have faith over fear. We can live in the moment with Him. 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
3: Our string of warm, dry days will continue the rest of the week and the weekend as well. Overnight, mostly clear, low 46. Tomorrow, partly cloudy, 74, with a very light east breeze. Friday, mostly sunny, breezy, warming back to 82 degrees with a brisk south wind. Saturday, sunny, breezy, 84, breezy 77 Sunday. From the Storm Center at Keloland TV, I'm Jay Trobeck.
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1: One of the many blessings God is sending today is you being here right now. Hey, it's Rianne on Life 96.5, and I am just so grateful that you're here. I hope your day has been going great so far.

When your daughter says she's not hanging with her bestie tonight because Carly's vibing with her fam at their new go-to spot that's low-key fire, kind of bougie, and totally giving main character energy, you're left wondering if Rosetta Stone offers American teen. You have enough confusion. That's why at Life 96.5, we stick to encouragement and hope in words you can actually understand, even if you haven't spent your whole life in church. Just keeping it real. That's what we do. 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

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Hey, it's Rayanne on Life 96.5. 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

0: Lord, you are welcome here. Hey, it's Rayanne on Life 96.5. Now, you know, we are assured that Jesus will never leave our side, but we don't always feel his presence. Jeremiah 29:13 says, "You will seek me and find me when you seek me with all your heart." So that means if you call out to Jesus, he will answer. He will make himself known. So invite his presence in. Welcome him into every part of your life. Welcome him into your mess, your confusion, your failures, your fears. Open yourself up fully to him. He will make his presence known. He will make his peace and comfort known.
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Hey, it's Rayanne on Life 96.5. Will you join me in a quick prayer before I head out for the night? God, take our worries this evening. Clear our minds so we can focus on you and your love. Bring peace to our hearts. And even if it's just for a minute, help us pause and really just be with you.

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That's why we're excited that Weekend to Remember is coming back to Sioux Falls this November. 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

0: Hey, my name's Riley on Life 96.5. And I have always been an overthinker. My brain can take one little thought and spin it into a whole story before I sit down for lunch. That's why the idea of taking every thought captive used to feel so intimidating to me. It felt impossible because I just have so many thoughts. But something that I've learned that's been really helpful is that every thought that pops into your mind doesn't actually deserve your attention. Picture it like the suitcases moving around the airport baggage carousel. You see them pass by, but you don't have to claim every single one. Every once in a while, one comes along where you're like, I'm not sure, is that mine? So you stop, you slow down, you examine it more closely. You're looking for that piece of duct tape or the broken wheel. Same thing goes with our thoughts. It's worth asking, is this actually true? Does this line up with God's word? Does it sound like his voice? God gives us his truth in the Bible so that we can check our thoughts against it, so we can recognize what belongs and let the rest keep rolling by.
1: 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I need you, Lord, be my shield in the middle of the war. 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
4: Our string of warm, dry days will continue the rest of the week and the weekend as well. Overnight, mostly clear, low 46. Tomorrow, partly cloudy, 74, with a very light east breeze. Friday, mostly sunny, breezy, warming back to 82 degrees with a brisk south wind. Saturday, sunny, breezy, 84, breezy 77 Sunday. From the Storm Center at KelloLand TV, I'm Jay Trobeck.
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This is today's verse of the day on Life 96.5 from Psalm 36, verse 9. You are the fountain of life, the light by which we see. Life gets noisy sometimes, and there are days where you're not sure whether you're supposed to go left, right, forward, or backwards, because it all just feels so overwhelming. But this verse is a reminder that God isn't just someone who points us towards life. He is the source of life. He's the fountain we can keep coming back to when we're running dry. He's the light that helps us see clearly when things feel uncertain. You don't have to figure it all out on your own. The God who loves you is ready to guide your next step.

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My name's Riley. 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

0: Hey, my name's Riley on Life 96.5. And I'll be honest, I am awful at avoiding the things that I'm allergic to. If I see a cute cat, I'm picking it up and pushing my face into it. We're snuggling. Even though my scratchy throat, my runny nose, and my red itchy eyes are going to make me regret it later. But this fall, I just caught wind of a crazy new phenomenon called a no-corn corn maze. I mean, the corn's not looking that great anyway this year, but for all of us who struggle with the fall allergies and still want to participate in the fun activities, see if you can find a no-corn corn maze near you. Sometimes they're made out of walls of cedar, which actually might smell better than corn.
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4: 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And this is your

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If you have questions or want to know more about what it means to begin a relationship with Jesus, we would love to help you answer some of those questions. Just text the word life to 41224. We'll send you a few simple next steps and encouragements as you start your journey of faith. You can text the word life to 41224.